0: En Mix estamos pa'lante y para atrás. Mix Radio.
1: Blink completing them, call a broken heart. 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

0: 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We the best, boy. 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And we turn it up every time. Every time. And we bust it up, watch it. Watch it.
1: 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A diario. 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